0: after him.
1: Trophy on the beat.
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5: Yes, het is vrijdagavond 10 uur op Phonics. En je weet hoe laat het is. Trophy on the beat, the radio.

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I don't need no advice. I'm trying to leave this shit behind. Look what it done, I don't trust nobody. Is it me or the life? Step one when I got money, what's to keep us alive? 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Little bro don't speak, why he's so shy? It's a little demon in disguise. Know where this goes, I'm trying to save him. Feels failed, so he don't ride. I was trying to show a 3.5, now all of my house is 3.5. When mom's eat, went on her knees and cried. I can only bleed.